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1: Tucker Wetmore got the surprise of his life on stage in London. Thomas Rhett popped up in a video message to reveal Wetmore won ACM Best New Male Artist. And then Tucker's mom, Sia, walked out to hand him the trophy in person. Tucker Wetmore will also perform at the 61st ACM Awards on May 17th, joining Avriana, Blake Shelton, Dan and Shay, Kane Brown, Jordan Davis, the Red Clay Strays, Zach Top, and more. 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

0: George Burge and Luke Bryan. It's Ride, Ride, Ride on Country Nights Live with Luke Combs next by request. Some Fast Car. You know, he got the lyrics wrong on that.
1: I said, we gotta make a decision. 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And that was the first time that I knew that I recorded the song incorrectly. 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
19: You know, I watched a video the other day about kids getting landlines at home. We haven't had a landline in my house in, I can't even tell you how long. But seeing these parents about my age being teleported back to their own childhoods, a simpler time before screens, was really powerful. And as for the kids, they sat and had conversations with their grandparents without multitasking or being distracted by a screen. I thought this was a great way to have kids stay in touch with family members and friends without getting sucked into the smartphone era too young. Of course, you need other people close by to hop on board as well if this is something that's going to work. Perhaps most important, I realized, these relics can be a great conversation starter with your children. You can talk about what it really means to be connected in this day and age. Things have changed a lot. I'm Dr. Sanjay Gupta, helping you live a better life.
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0: It's Bev. Just got a request for Ash McBride's latest What If We Don't. We're going to play that for you next. Here's a little fun fact about her. Do you know she knows sign language?
1: There was a guy in Little Rock in some of the bars that I played who was a teacher at a school, and he would bring members of the non-hearing community to my shows and sign. I thought it was so cool. And then when there was it was very hot where we were, and there were a lot of people passing out in the pit, and I needed a way to tell my team that there was something wrong, emergency. So now we have the ability to communicate like that, but we have a lot of the non-hearing community at our shows, and there's usually ASL interpreters at the shows. How cool is that? And how dope would it be if I could tell them myself, thank you for being here?
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11: 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Let me tell you clearly, these videos are scams. They are designed to take your money. Now, a couple things you should keep in mind. If something sounds too good to be true, it probably is. When you look at these videos, if they don't seem natural, if there's something off about them, the audio or the video, it's probably AI generated. 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

0: 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That's him with fireworks right there. And here's some advice that he got from one of his clients when he was a barber.
1: 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His name was Marion Tinsley, and he was probably, at the time, was in his mid-80s or so, maybe closer to 90. But he'd always come in, and he just called me Hart. He'd say, Hart. He said, you still messing with that guitar? This is the first time he did it, you know. And I was like, yeah, I am. He goes, get a shovel.
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16: 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We haven't had a landline in my house in, I can't even tell you how long, but seeing these parents about my age being teleported back to their own childhoods, a simpler time before screens, was really powerful. And as for the kids, they sat and had conversations with their grandparents without multitasking or being distracted by a screen. I thought this was a great way to have kids stay in touch with family members and friends without getting sucked into the smartphone era too young. Of course, you need other people close by to hop on board as well if this is something that's going to work. Perhaps most important, I realized, these relics can be a great conversation starter with your children. 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Things have changed a lot. I'm Dr. Sanjay Gupta, helping you live a better life.
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0: Corey Kent, Coe Wetzel. Love that new one from them. It's called Rocky Mountain Low. This is Country Nights Live. I have Riley Green up next for you. Let me tell you, we've all wondered, is he a good dancer from watching his videos? What's really going on there?
1: I'm just a good enough dancer that my video guy can make it seem like I am. He knows what to cut out, I guess. But it's hard not to have a good time and goof off out on the road. And that's probably one thing that keeps us all sane with all the miles traveled is, you know, we do have a good time with it. We try to remember that we're getting to play guitar and sing for a living, so it's not too bad.
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28: Getting your heart broken can be really rough. It'll happen to most of us at some point in our lives. It's not just an emotional experience, it's a physical one too. Often described as getting the wind knocked out of you, a knot in your stomach, trouble sleeping. I recently spoke about this with Dr. Yoram Yovel, a psychiatrist and neuroscientist. He was on my podcast, Chasing Life. Now, he told me heartbreak doesn't have to last forever, And while your inclination might be to withdraw, isolate, and shut down, it's often the opposite of what supports healing. One of the things that helps us the most is reconnecting to other people you love. And the reverse is also true, he said. If someone you care about is struggling, don't give up on them. You hold the power to comfort loved ones that are in deep physical or emotional distress. I'm Dr. Sanjay Gupta, helping you live a better life.
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2: A better life with Dr. Sanjay Gupta.
3: We are finally starting to learn more things we can do to keep our brain sharp as we age. A lot of people think crossword puzzles or Sudoku might do the trick, but the science doesn't really bear that out. What one recent study found, though, was that a certain type of brain training seems to have a significant impact on cognition as we get older. It wasn't memory or even problem-solving tasks that moved the needle. It was an interactive computerized game that tested the ability to recognize two separate images in faster and faster sequences. It's what we call a task of divided attention, in which you don't have a conscious strategy on how to improve. That's according to the study's lead author. You're just trying to do the best you can to figure out how to divide your attention. Now, the game in this study was called Double Decision. If you want to find it and try it out yourself. I'm Dr. Sanjay Gupta, helping you live a better life.
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13: Getting your heart broken can be really rough. It'll happen to most of us at some point in our lives. It's not just an emotional experience, it's a physical one too. Often described as getting the wind knocked out of you, a knot in your stomach, trouble sleeping. I recently spoke about this with Dr. Yoram Yovil, a psychiatrist and neuroscientist. He was on my podcast, Chasing Life. Now, he told me heartbreak doesn't have to last forever. And while your inclination might be to withdraw, isolate, and shut down, it's often the opposite of what supports healing. One of the things that helps us the most is reconnecting to other people you love. And the reverse is also true, he said. If someone you care about is struggling, don't give up on them. You hold the power to comfort loved ones that are in deep physical or emotional distress. I'm Dr. Sanjay Gupta, helping you live a better life.
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0: Good news, bad news. I will not speculate on what is going on. I will tell you what we are being told. My name is Justin. This is The Overnight Ride. What we know is Post Malone and Jelly Roll have canceled 6 regularly scheduled dates for their tour together. The shows and the tour and the stadiums will now kick off a couple weeks later with delay. But Post said, I came to the realization that what we're trying to do and what's possible isn't really lining up. The truth is, I promised y'all beautiful people new music, and I don't have the time to finish it before tour starts. We ain't ready for tour just yet, so I'm making a decision to push the tour back about 3 weeks to get this music done. So, we do know that 40 tracks are being worked on for a double album called The Eternal Buzz. So, bad news, the tour had to cancel some dates. Good news is that Post Malone is working on new music, and I would assume we're going to get that soon. Maybe before the tour starts off, which is at the end of this month.
1: The Overnight Ride. Third shifters, those that drive the big rigs, and all of you that just can't sleep. The Overnight Ride will be right back.
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0: say my bank made a big mistake, but I forgave them. 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

0: Almost a year to the date, another one of these stories has come out. My name's Justin. This is the Overnight Ride. 1 year ago in Nashville, Ed the Zebra escaped. Ed was running loose around Nashville and the greater areas for quite some time. We talked about it on this show. You guys called me with your weird escaped animal stories. At the end of the day, Ed was safe and he was flown out of where he was captured by helicopter. It is one of the funniest videos I've ever seen. If you need a laugh, go watch it. Almost 1 year to the date, we've got another escaped zebra. Does this just happen every May around the world? This time it happened in Armenia. They were celebrating May Day. Reports of a zebra that has escaped from the city zoo began circulating in the capital. They did get the zebra, corralled it. The zoo staff got the zebra. Then they discovered it wasn't a zebra. It was a donkey that someone had painted with black and white stripes. So the zoo was like, what are we doing this? The zoo put out a statement. Our zebras are okay. This is clearly a donkey that has been painted. They have still not found out who the owner is of the donkey that was painted like a zebra, which was probably released on purpose. Was the story of Ed escaping in and around Nashville so big that now the world celebrates by releasing zebras or fake zebras every single year?
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0: We do have a little health update from Dolly Parton. My name's Justin. This is the Overnight Ride. Said she had good news and bad news. Good news is the treatment for her health is good. The meds and treatments, she's improving every day. Bad news is she did have to cancel her Vegas residency. And then she compared herself to a classic car, which is just so Dolly Parton. She said, once restored, it can be better than ever. But when they raised the hood on this old antique, they realized that I need to rebuild my engine, that my transmission is slipping, my oil pan is leaking, my muffler is busted, and my shocks and pistons need to be replaced because you know, as well as I know, that I can't lose my spark. Even in trying times and health challenges, Dolly Parton, still quick-witted. Have to admire it.
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0: My name's Justin. This is The Overnight Ride. Who's this?
1: Jeff Zoga.
0: Jeff calling us from Dallas. Makes you laugh, makes you cringe, makes you think, makes you groan. What do you got?
1: What does a cloud wear under his rain suit?
0: What does a cloud wear under his rain suit? What?
1: Thunderwear.
0: Thunderwear. Oh, man.
1: Why do librarians like the wind?
0: Why do librarians like the wind? Why?
1: Because it says, shh.
0: Oh, no.
1: What do you call a fish with two knees?
0: A fish with two knees. Toonie fish.
1: There you go.
0: There we go.
1: Which room has no walls, no doors, and no windows?
0: Which room has no doors, no walls, no windows? What?
1: A mushroom.
0: Oh, man.
1: This is Jeff the Joke Guy signing off.
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1: A couple consists of golden retriever and bear personality types, combining loyalty and optimism with warmth and caring nature. Most respondents identified as bear, golden retriever, then lion personalities. Two-thirds reported being very happy in their relationship. 77% of the couples with different personalities said their differences strengthen their bond compared to 70% who credit similarities. Communication is number one. Romantic gestures, of course, that's a relationship key for sure. But the average person spends nearly 4 hours daily with their partner before wanting alone time with regular I love yous, compliments, kisses, and all that kind of stuff that contributes to happiness. So you need a bear, you need a golden retriever. I think I am both of those things at different times. You know,
2: I've created a new term, Dallas. I'm an SLL, sedentary lifestyle loser, ladies. If you want someone who will convince you to cancel plans an hour before and literally occupy space on a couch so much that you'll have a butt print where there was never one before, I'm your man.
1: Okay, you're putting yourself out there like you're single.
2: SLLs,
1: yeah. Is there something you need to tell us?
2: No. Uh-uh. Erin had no idea what it was she signed up for.
1: So. Yeah, well, that's true. Yeah.
3: Arjun, Kate, and Dallas, thanks for starting your day with us.
1: Okay, we'll take you through the workday with today's best country. Then Argo and Beth will get you home.
3: Right here on Kiss 106.
2: Mornings. So Meemaw's got a hot take and the internet's sort of angry with her, but I agree with what she has to say about being a grandma and getting it done right. That's in a couple seconds. No.

0: battle for her hot take that it's the grandparents' responsibility to just butt in and help out with parenting duties. She says that you don't have to sit there and wait to be called on. You got to step in. See if you agree.
1: I think it's always the grandparents' responsibility. I think it's the grandparents' responsibility to always reach out, to be the ones saying, well, can we help with this? Can we come and visit? Can we take them there? And I don't think kids should be the ones, your children shouldn't be the ones that need to sort of facilitate that relationship. It's up to the grandparents to do that. If grandparents are coming back with things like, well, it's our time now, it's your time to be with your grandchildren and to help in every way you can.
0: I agree, because a lot of people don't want to bother the grandparents. At least I don't like doing that. I don't like putting stuff on them. I'll ask very nicely, but I always feel like, you know, these are your golden years. Do you really want to be burdened with watching my children so I can have a date night next to a Motel 6?
2: It's funny you should say this, because where I grew up in rural Alabama, people had babies, and I used to see this all the time, and it always ended up with the grandparents taking care of the kids.
3: Yep.
0: Like forever?
2: Well,
0: what do you mean by that?
2: Not forever, like, but
3: them being like the main parent.
2: They would be like the main, like my sister got divorced when Stephanie, her daughter, was 5 years old.
0: Yeah.
2: And Kat moved back to the house, and well, Lord, I was 17, so y'all know what that means. These girls were wild. We were on the road. We were having social time. So my mom was always taking care of her kid.
3: Yeah. Like, it happens a lot. Yeah.
0: Was Kat working?
2: Yeah, she was working. Well, she wasn't doing that kind of work.
0: Hold on. Was Kat working?
2: She was working. But I think that, I don't know, maybe that was, I thought that was just kind of a stigma thing where I grew up, but everybody's parents were always taking care of their kids. I was like, okay, is that why you have kids? So you can take care of their kids? What's going on here?
0: I knew that with the kind of job I have where we're in different cities, I'm always going to be at least a time zone away or right. very far away from the grandparents. So we're isolated. We're it. And then quite honestly, Dallas is here as a backup. You were the emergency contact on all my kids' stuff for school. They can't reach us. Yeah. Hi, Village Dallas.
2: Well, and also where I grew up, a lot of people just didn't leave.
3: Yeah.
2: I mean,
3: it's different.
2: You know, they built a house next door to their parents.
3: Yeah.
2: And they lived there, which there is absolutely nothing wrong with that.
0: No, it's from the womb to the tomb.
2: Yeah.
0: Okay. Yeah, they're there.
2: Yeah, exactly.
3: I love that song. From the womb to the tomb.
2: That's okay.
0: Hold on. Is that a song for real?
3: No, I was just making a joke. And it went over your head.
2: No.
3: Wow.
2: Take it to the tune of From the Window to the Wall.
3: Yes.
0: From the womb to the tune.
3: That's exactly what I was getting at.
2: Yeah. The kids go zoom, zoom, zoom.
0: Hey, your fingernails still grow after you die. That's weird.
2: That is weird. Your hair does too.
0: Isn't that weird? Yeah. Both things, fingernails and hair.
2: Weird.
0: Which, by the way, is really rude. Bald guy can't grow hair till after you die.
2: I know, isn't that crazy?
0: How messed up is that?
2: That's so messed up. Bless your heart.
4: Wake up, Memphis!
0: It's Kincaid in Dallas.
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3: Clothes are itchy. Look at my parts.
4: I don't like it. I think it's stupid. I'm not doing it.
5: You didn't lock the door. It says green to go. I'm coming through. I gotta pee.
6: Kincaid and Dallas.
7: Yeah, how you doing?
5: Was that boobies?
3: No, I didn't see any. No, definitely not boobies. Good morning and welcome. Today is Cinco de Mayo. Woo! What does that mean to you?
8: Instructional Films presents Cinco de Mayo, remembering Mexico's resistance to French rule on May 5th, 1862. The holiday is virtually ignored in Mexico, but thanks to slick marketing campaigns, it's a hit in the U.S. Look, there's the board of directors for the beer companies, laughing all the way to the bank. And there's Jeff, who drank too many cervezas and tried to drive home. He got pulled over by the police. Cinco de Mayo. Because St. Patrick's Day was almost 2 months ago.
5: Wow.
3: That's very accurate.
5: I love that info commercial you just gave us.
3: That's very accurate. So good morning and welcome. Did we have an incident with Baxter over there? I saw you down by Baxter's.
9: No, my headphone jack doesn't work.
3: Oh, no.
5: Really? Yeah.
3: So you didn't hear the whole explanation of Cinco de Mayo?
9: Uh-uh.
3: Okay, we'll have to fix
5: play
3: that.
5: It again.
3: We'll have to fix that for you. Yeah, I'm sorry, Dallas.
9: The knob. I think there's a shortage in the knob.
3: Did you break your knob?
9: Oh, somebody else broke my knob.
5: Oh, no.
3: Okay, I was the only one in here yesterday. You guys had to leave a little bit earlier yesterday.
9: Yeah. I thought maybe it was these little cheap headphones.
3: No. You know, I'll go take a look at your knob. It's okay. You're gonna have to raw dog it during this first break.
9: And I ain't raw dogging nothing.
3: Okay. Hilarious. So I have a question for you, Dallas, real quick. I've got a very important question. When your friends asked you if you could sub in, they needed two people to play in a golf game yesterday, and you decided, okay, I'm going to play, and then you went to ask Lauren instead of me. I thought Lauren had played golf before.
9: No, she's never played, but I got to tell you, she was fantastic yesterday.
3: Which is great, because I would have been horrifically bad. It would have been embarrassing if I played.
9: She wanted to play.
3: Yes.
9: That's the difference between you and her, because you didn't want to play.
5: Yeah, I've been wanting to learn. And for my first time, you know, not too bad.
9: I thought you did fantastic. She had some great hits. We used a couple of her balls. I mean, it was...
5: Besides, there was one incident that...
3: Yeah. How did you manage to break the club so the head of the club fell off? Because this is interesting. Hold on. Dallas broke a knob this morning and you broke the...
5: Yeah, we're just breaking things over
9: she
5: here.
9: She did not, to her defense, she didn't break anything. I think the club was probably old.
5: And it was a rental club.
9: And it was rental.
3: That was its time.
9: The head just came off.
5: But it snapped.
9: Sometimes it happened.
5: And I wish we caught it on video. We got the aftermath. But I wish we caught it on video of me going in for the swing with the driver and then the head just snapping off and flying off into the woods with the ball and me turning back to look at Dallas. My husband was there and one of her friends.
3: What do I do now?
5: And all of our faces or our jaws were just open. We were like, what just happened?
9: It was the look on Lauren's face was hilarious.
5: All I could think about was, how much is this going to cost me?
3: No, it's not. It's not your fault. Oh, wait. Did it cost you?
5: No,
3: was
5: it cost
3: your fault?
5: Me nothing,
3: okay, good. Yeah. Good. That's why golf courses should have trail cams. You know, so you can see these moments.
9: Yeah, that's true.
3: I would like surveillance on the golf course.
9: That's good. A trail cam would be good.
5: Yeah.
3: That's awesome.
5: Yeah. Maybe I'll call them today and be like, hey, by any chance, was there a little camera over there? We just want to get the funny footage.
3: I wonder if there's any surveillance. Ma'am, was there an issue on the course? No, I just want to get that funny moment when the club you rented me broke.
5: Yeah, yeah.
3: I'm glad y'all had fun yesterday. That's so cool.
9: Yeah,
3: that's
9: it was great. It was a
5: really great
9: day.
5: Yeah.
9: What a course. Gosh, what a beautiful place.
3: Can't wait to tell you later on in the show today how I got woken up from a nap yesterday. Does your headphones work now?
9: The old ones are.
3: The old ones work, okay. Yeah. I think, you know what? I think it's those headphones. I think it's cheap headphones. I'm sorry.
9: This one wasn't working.
3: I'm sorry.
9: Hmm.
3: Well, now they work. Okay.
9: Because I have them plugged in over there.
3: I got woken up by my wife yesterday due to a mysterious sound in the garage.
9: Okay.
5: Oh, no.
3: And then I had to go investigate.
9: And
3: there's more questions than answers. I worry that this is going to lead to something I don't like, and that's later on in the show this morning, and I need your help with that. That's coming up. Welcome to Tuesday.
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22: There's something I'd like to talk to you about today, something that's been circulating on the internet that's become a real problem. Deep fake videos of me endorsing products that I've never even heard of and I have no relationship with whatsoever. Let me tell you clearly, these videos are scams. They are designed to take your money. Now, a couple things you should keep in mind. If something sounds too good to be true, it probably is. When you look at these videos, if they don't seem natural, if there's something off about them, the audio or the video, it's probably AI generated. And if you come across something that does pique your interest, see if you can find evidence of it from other sources. I promise you this, if I discover something incredible that you need to know about, I'm going to talk about it somewhere that you can easily find, not on some shady social media site. I'm Dr. Sanjay Gupta, helping you live a better life.

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13: Did you see the video that we're back across the river now from New York? On the Jersey Turnpike of that plane that was headed to Newark,
14: yes!
13: Liberty?
14: Oh my gosh! That was crazy.
13: Now, I've never been worried about any other people but drivers near an airport. Well, now I have another new fear unlocked. And if I'm in a plane and I'm landing, I'm like, oh, wow, I hope they don't hit a bakery truck. I have sound from the camera inside this truck. A plane misjudged the height of the runway. And yes. Well, you'll hear it next. Hang on.

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1: Investigators say the homeowners, who are a married couple, admitted that they tossed the drone into their fire pit and burned it. The woman reportedly told police that they've had ongoing issues with drones flying over their property and even said one flew over while she was undressed and they thought that they were being followed and spied on. So that's why when they found one that landed in their backyard, they decided
2: to get in.
1: The best thing to do was just burn it. But I agree. If I saw a random drone that landed in my yard, I don't think I'd burn it, but I wouldn't feel comfortable about it.
2: I would definitely pick it up and see what was going on.
1: Yes. Yeah. I would think maybe they're trying to spy on me. I don't know.
2: I might just break its arms off or something.
3: It owes you money?
2: Yeah. You know, instead of burning it, I would just disable it.
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3: Kincaid and Dallas. We're about to play the game. Are you smarter than Kincaid? And lately you have been. Lately, it's been shameful. Lately, it's been awful. I think I've been overconfident, though, so I'm just going to embrace that I'm a moron and probably going to lose. It's when I say, oh, I'm awake. Oh, I did jumping jacks. Oh, I'm feeling really great about this morning. That's when I lose.
2: Just don't say anything about how you feel or
1: shock them.
2: Yeah.
3: Yeah, I'm going to shock you.
2: Yeah.
3: What's going to happen this morning when you play against me?
2: Shock the monkey.
3: I must say the estate. I think Peter Gabriel's still with us. First one through, you'll play the game this morning for a t-shirt. Are you smarter than Kincaid is next? There was a

0: Are you smarter than Kincaid?
1: I guess we'll find out. Welcome to the show, Cindy. Hi, Cindy. How are you feeling this morning?
2: I'm feeling good. How are you feeling?
1: Doing great. Cindy, what is it you do for a living?
2: I work at Engineered Floors. It's a carpet mill.
1: You got to be precise, because if you get it wrong, you waste carpet. This is
3: right. You measure twice and you cut once.
1: That's what you're supposed to do. I learned that the hard way when I used to work for a remnant store years ago. It was bad times. All right, so what's going to happen here, Cindy? I'm going to leave the room. Dallas, I'll ask you your five questions. I'll come back in, and we'll see what happens, all right? I wish you the best of luck. This is Cindy. And I love the smell of carpet, by the way.
2: Oh, my God.
3: The carpet or the glue?

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16: She gave them to my mom, and my mom gave them to me. She thought these would be great to wear to my wedding one day. And
13: are you
16: like,
13: married?
16: I don't think I'm ever going to get married. No.
13: Well, a family heirloom was not meant to be. What did she do with these things? And they got a little worth. I think this is one where you're going to be mad at her. But I'm just guessing. My Little Secret's next.

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9: Ella Langley and Morgan Wallen's duet, I Can't Love You Anymore, is the first song by two country artists in lead roles to debut in the Billboard Hot 100 Top 10. It debuted in the top 10? Good Lord. Regardless of the debut position, though, it's the first Hot 100 Top 10 by two country artists in lead roles since Kenny Rogers and Dolly.
10: Really?
9: Wellens in the Stream. That is what we are. Oh, yeah. That was 40 years ago.
10: Wow.
9: What?
11: That song, I'm telling you, that song is forever.
9: Yes, it lives forever for sure. Okay, yesterday I'm scrolling and I was like, oh, Miranda, what are you doing? You're looking so good. I love it. She's got some big hair going on. Yeah. I'm all about some big hair. Y'all, she has a new song. It's called Crisco. It's got some disco. Check this out.

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4: If you're a dog owner, you need to hear this. But if you're Dallas, you don't, because you have an exception in your life due to where you live. That's after this song. Why is he-

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1: In Gayton, Dallas, every morning.
2: If you're a dog owner, the experts say that one or two walks a day is absolutely ideal for your pet's health. At least one walk a day, but preferably two walks a day if your dog can handle it. That is the best idea for your dog. If you're Dallas, you have property and it's fine. You let your dogs run.
3: Yes. Your dogs are good. Them out in the pasture and they run, and they come back and like, okay, we're ready to go back inside.
2: Yeah, they miss the inside. We're tired. It smells fantastic. If you're Lauren, you live in an apartment, absolutely you got to take them out to stretch.
4: Oh, yeah. I'd probably take her on two to three solid walks a day. One of them usually is around like a 2 mile walk. The other two are like kind of just around the block or sniffing, you know, out there for a half hour, letting her get her sniffs and everything like that. But she probably goes out about 5 to 6 times a day. Just, we have a little park right across the street from us. Sometimes she just needs to go out and just pee, get a few sniffs in. We're only out there for like 10, 15 minutes and then we go back up.
2: When we had a dog, we had Rocky for 9 years. He was a rescue and we love that dog. I miss him. And I used to get so frustrated because I knew he needed exercise and I would walk him and I'd get mad when he wasn't like power dog walking.
4: Yeah.
2: And he'd stop and sniff. And finally my wife made me understand. She's like, when he does that, that's him checking his text messages.
4: That's what I tell Clay all the time. Him. I go, that's her social media. Yep. She's seeing what the neighborhood's up to.
2: Yeah.
4: She's recognizing the dog. She's like, ooh, this dog was here today again.
2: And Clay gets frustrated. Come on, we got to go. Come on,
4: yeah,
2: let's hustle.
4: Like, give her time.
2: Yeah, this is as important, I think, as the walk itself. Yeah, because they're getting all their news and information from other smells from other dogs.
3: Did you get your sniffs in?
2: See, what's up? I don't sniff anything, no. But I will say this. My son Miles, who's 6 years old, my kids now, it's funny, things that we've had in place since they were babies and stuff. Now our kids are asking questions about that. Miles looks up on the mantle and sees this pine box up there with the name Rocky on it. He knows that that's where Rocky's ashes are. They're in this box above the fireplace because Rocky, when he was alive, he would love to lay under the fireplace. So that's why he's up on top of the fireplace.
4: And your kids never met Rocky, right?
2: No, he was well before them.
4: Okay.
2: And so Miles goes, hey, Dad. I'm like, yeah, Miles, what's up? Maybe we could have a new dog and take the dog box off and put the dog box away.
4: Aww.
2: And have a new dog that's alive.
3: And I said,
2: Miles, I said, when you guys are able to take care of it and you can help along with your brother, that's when we can adopt a dog, but not until then. Well, maybe Rocky would want to be somewhere else because he doesn't see where he is, and maybe we can make room for more trophies by putting him in the closet. Like, no, I think Rocky's good there. He wants me to move Rocky somewhere else. He doesn't want Rocky in the
3: mantle. Interesting that he...
2: Yeah.
3: Yeah.
2: Huh. He wants to make more room for trophies.
4: What trophies do you guys have?
3: Yeah.
2: Well, Xander he's got two chess trophies. Say that quick. And then Miles has some participation stuff from school and other trinkets. So he wants more. He wants to be able to display his art from school.
4: Okay.
2: So he wants the dead dog gone. He wants, I never met this dog. This dog means nothing. Get rid of your dog's ashes and please, more room for my dog.
3: That's when you put shelves up on Miles' wall in his room.
2: And put Rocky in his room to stare at him while he sleeps,
3: no.
2: Right?
3: No. You put his stuff in there.
2: You're right. Yeah. You know, we should do that. He's got a shelf in his room too. We should encourage. But
3: you should display his stuff there.
2: But for young Miles, that would not be good enough. He wants other people to appreciate his work. It's not for him. It's for us to admire.
3: Nobody's coming in your house.
2: But he just means me and Aaron.
4: He needs his parents to see
2: that's
4: it.
2: What
4: yeah.
2: He wants,
3: okay.
2: Right? He just wants approval, Dallas. When are you coming by to do this stuff?
3: Probably Friday.
2: Oh, this Friday. Oh, wait till I tell Aaron that. She'll be, I have to clean.
3: I'm not coming inside.
2: Okay. You're going to.
4: Well, then how are you going to see his trophies?
2: Yeah, please. The kids want you to see all the trophies. No? Okay.
3: Well, yeah, they can just bring them out and show me.
2: Oh, okay. They look better in direct sunlight.
3: Yeah,
2: you're not wrong.
3: If the weather's good, I'll be out Friday.
2: We'll put them out in the direct sunlight to display them for you.
3: Wake up, Bartlett.
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0: Thanks for joining us. It's Kincaid, it's Dallas, and with any new technology, there comes the... We have no idea what's going to happen in the future, but you were here to see all of it begin. Lauren, what's going on with some frustration over homeowners and them setting a drone on fire?
1: Imagine stepping outside and finding a drone in your backyard and then deciding the best solution is to burn it. That's what police say happened in Port St. Lucie in Florida. According to arrest reports, a hobbyist was flying his $1,200 DJI drone last Saturday night when it lost signal and made an emergency landing, not back at his house, but in a neighbor's backyard. Using GPS tracking, the drone's owner tracked it to the house and knocked on the door. Instead of getting the drone back, he says a woman came over the Ring doorbell and told him, quote,

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1: About this.
2: I'd like to thank the person for not ending my life because I did something dumb yesterday.
1: Oh, no. That I get on to him about all the time.

0: In my defense for how I nearly wound up losing my life yesterday in the parking lot outside the grocery store near my house, I was complaining because the place that used to be the gym near my grocery store that I used to work out at till the gym closed, I think before it was a gym, it was like a fast casual bar or grill because it's got an outdoor patio area. Mm-hmm. And what they did when the gym closed, it was a big space. They split it up into two different retail rental properties. So, and I thought maybe, you can't play with my heart. Somebody sent me a message. Hey, Kay, I heard there's a chance it might be a Chili's. And I got so excited.
1: In a strip mall?
0: Yes.
2: Yeah.
0: Which would be a country song, Chili's in a strip mall.
2: Yes.
0: How is that a bad thing?
1: Yeah, but that would be amazing.
0: Yeah, well, spoiler, it's not.
1: They
0: split up the properties, and so while I walked out, I saw a sign coming soon. It's another pet supply store. And I say another because we had a whole, there was a Petco that was like, you know, five blocks away. That just closed. We're a glutton with these little tiny pet supply stores. And they're nice and all, that's great. And I wish them luck, but it wasn't the Chili's that I thought it was going to be. Texting Aaron, and I've got my bags in my hand, right hand, left hand, and I'm slowly walking. I don't know why I thought that, like, hey, Kincaid, maybe look for traffic.

0: texting Aaron with the bag that has the food in it while holding my phone. It's not a Chili's. It's a pet. And as soon as I hit the F on food, whore. And so I flailed. I'm like, sorry, it isn't a Chili's.
1: I'm in distress right now because we're not getting Chili's. Yeah,
2: I was walking in the middle of the street.
0: I was texting. But I was here. Okay. I was on a crosswalk.
1: But
0: can
1: were you
0: I
1: walking
0: do that?
1: Really slow across the crosswalk? Hold on.
0: Here, you tell me. This was the page.
2: Oh, I'm sure he was walking slow.
0: Hold on. Reenactment. Yes, I was walking really slow.
2: Yeah, he was walking slow. And the person was like, please, get out of the way.
0: So they honked.
2: And get off your phone. I would have honked at you, too.
0: I'm sorry, Nissan Altima. But thank you for not hitting me.
1: It was a Nissan Altima.
0: Have y'all almost hit somebody like oblivious? I've done that in cities before where someone just, they don't even look. They just cross the street.
2: They just come right out. And 9 times out of 10, they're on their phone.
1: Yep.
0: Yeah.
2: There's people that have lost their lives because they were on their phone.
0: I know. But listen, when you don't get your favorite chain restaurant near your house, you got to tell someone, and it's distracting.
2: You could have told her when you got home. You were literally
0: I was in the moment.
2: 90 seconds from your house.
1: It hits different when you're in the moment.
0: Thank you.
2: Yeah, that's what we'll say at your funeral.
1: Your emotions take different. Yeah.
2: At your funeral, I'm going to get up and say, oh, he was in the moment.
1: It hit him differently.
2: Yeah.
0: Dallas, here, come over here real quick with the reverb. Come on over here. Hustle. Get over here. I'm going to play my funeral music, please. I would love to hear real quick before we take your calls on how you almost hit somebody or you tapped up against somebody who they were on their phone in a parking lot and you literally came in contact. Where's my funeral music? I used to have it here. Here we go. All right. This is the sad music. Here we go. All right. Now, Dallas, here's the reverb. Go ahead and eulogize me. This is Dallas at my funeral. Go ahead.
2: Well, he loved this Publix. It was only 90 seconds from his house. But he would drive there and then walk with his phone in his hand.
0: I mean, it is called Village Walk.
2: Yeah. Well, the walking finally killed him.
0: Oh! Thank you.
1: RIP. R.I.P. Thank
0: you. Rip the phone out of my hand, please. See, I think it happens more often than not where you have to be the person in that ultimate. You have to honk at somebody because they're so oblivious.
1: Yes, yeah.
0: And I bet you more often than not, that person actually makes contact with your car and then bounces off your car.
2: Yeah. And can I just say, if there's anyone listening that has lost a loved one in this way, we are not.
0: Not
2: in any way making light of this because it is a very serious thing.
0: I need
2: almost
0: to do
2: hit
0: better.
2: Three or four people. Because, listen, you got to get off your phone when you're walking in a parking lot.
0: Were you that person shamed by a car because you just weren't paying attention and you're still lucky to be here because of it? Check in with us, please. You were in the wrong. Were you complaining about a Chili's? What had your mind so focused on your phone that you just couldn't put it down and a car nearly tapped into you? What happened?
2: Took you out.
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0: Kincaid and Dallas. Every morning. Wait, there's more. I have an update. Remember the story about the guy? He was as nice as it could be. Remember he's the pizza delivery guy? And the store didn't have any more Diet Coke for the person who ordered it. So instead of not bringing him any soda, he like stopped at a convenience store on the way to the guy's house. Then they started talking and the elderly driver was like 70 and I guess his, you know, had some tough times with finances and family issues.
3: I think his wife had been sick.
0: Cancer,
3: and the medical
0: he
3: bills.
0: Was paying the bills. Yes, I have an update and it is amazing. This guy doesn't have to work anymore. Because of a kind act that you might have been a part of. That's next, Dallas.
3: I love that. I'm going to tell you what Americans are exhausted by. And when I read
0: this,
3: there's
0: one of 700 things.
3: I was like, wow.

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18: So on the way this morning from My Little Secret.
19: She gave them to my mom, and my mom gave them to me. She thought these would be great to wear to my wedding one day. 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
18: I'm like,
19: 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No.
18: Well, a family heirloom was not meant to be. 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I think this is one where you're going to be mad at her. But I'm just guessing. My Little Secret's next.
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13: A Better Life with Dr. Sanjay Gupta.
14: So-called superagers, they are an enviable segment of the population. People who are older than 80, whose brains function like someone a fraction of their age. It's true, a lot of these people have genetics on their side, but more and more research is bearing out the idea that people who practice good brain health also slow their cognitive decline. Dr. Richard Isaacson, a pioneer in the Alzheimer's space, told us that, quote, his studies have found lifestyle changes including diet, exercise, reducing stress and optimizing sleep, along with managing vascular risk factors with certain medications, can actually help grow brain areas and also reduce telltale signs of Alzheimer's, such as tau tangles and amyloid plaques. What else helps? Staying social, surrounding yourself with family and friends, and maybe even volunteering for a real sense of purpose. I'm Dr. Sanjay Gupta, helping you live a better life.
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34: 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Windy with highs in the mid-70s and increasing rain chances throughout the day. Showers this morning, a slight risk of severe weather with heavy rain tonight. I'm News Channel 3 weather expert Todd Demers.
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18: You and I have never met, but I'm willing to bet that there is something you would like to do, but you feel like you can't, that it's too hard, that you don't deserve it. A colleague of mine recently told me about this new book called Brave Shift, 30 Mindset Changes to Transform Your Life. It's written by a woman named Michelle Carrer. Carrer says the one thing most people forget when they set a goal is to attach a reason to it. Having that reason is big, because when you don't want to do something that's necessary to reach your goal, you can go back to your reason to find the motivation you need. Try to frame your goal as something you want to achieve, as opposed to being a bad part of yourself that you want to change. That will make you more likely to succeed, as will asking for help. All of us need it, and it makes people feel good to help you achieve your goals. I'm Dr. Sanjay Gupta, helping you live a better life.
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6: Here's your forecast from News Channel 3. Windy with highs in the mid-70s and increasing rain chances throughout the day. Showers this morning, a slight risk of severe weather with heavy rain tonight. I'm News Channel 3 weather expert Todd Demers.
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0: Chris Jansen on Kix 106, your home for today's best country. 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
9: There's something I'd like to talk to you about today, something that's been circulating on the internet that's become a real problem. 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Let me tell you clearly, these videos are scams. They are designed to take your money. Now, a couple things you should keep in mind. If something sounds too good to be true, it probably is. When you look at these videos, if they don't seem natural, if there's something off about them, the audio or the video, it's probably AI generated. 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I'm Dr. Sanjay Gupta, helping you live a better life.
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19: weather. Here's your forecast from News Channel 3. Windy with highs in the mid-70s and increasing rain chances throughout the day. Showers this morning, a slight risk of severe weather with heavy rain tonight. I'm News Channel 3 weather expert Todd Demers.
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Equipment that can quickly warn you during emergencies is being tested. If this had been an actual emergency, official messages would have followed the alert tone. This concludes this test of the emergency alert system.

Well, it is election day in Shelby County, the Democratic and Republican primary election today, and a lot of offices up for grabs. Shelby County Mayor, all the commissioners, the county trustee, the sheriff, the circuit court clerk, and I believe Germantown is still voting on whether or not their mayor should be full-time. So there's a lot going on today. Polls open till 7.

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14: A better life with Dr. Sanjay Gupta.
15: So-called superagers, they are an enviable segment of the population. People who are older than 80, whose brains function like someone a fraction of their age. It's true, a lot of these people have genetics on their side, but more and more research is bearing out the idea that people who practice good brain health also slow their cognitive decline. Dr. Richard Isaacson, a pioneer in the Alzheimer's space, told us that, quote, his studies have found lifestyle changes including diet, exercise, reducing stress and optimizing sleep, along with managing vascular risk factors with certain medications, can actually help grow brain areas and also reduce telltale signs of Alzheimer's, such as tau tangles and amyloid plaques. What else helps? Staying social, surrounding yourself with family and friends, and maybe even volunteering for a real sense of purpose. I'm Dr. Sanjay Gupta, helping you live a better life.
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2: Here's your forecast from News Channel 3. Windy with highs in the mid-70s and increasing rain chances throughout the day. Showers this morning, a slight risk of severe weather with heavy rain tonight. I'm News Channel 3 weather expert Todd Demers.
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my gosh, after all this talk about elections and National Teacher Appreciation Day, I forgot. Today's Cinco de Mayo, y'all. When do we go get margaritas?

Well, I know something that would be worth your while, and that would be texting in the national keyword, because you could win a trip to Boston. I almost said Vegas. To Boston to see Tim McGraw at Fenway Park. 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
10: Getting your heart broken can be really rough. It'll happen to most of us at some point in our lives. It's not just an emotional experience, it's a physical one too. Often described as getting the wind knocked out of you, a knot in your stomach, trouble sleeping. I recently spoke about this with Dr. Yoram Yovil, a psychiatrist and neuroscientist. He was on my podcast, Chasing Life. Now, he told me heartbreak doesn't have to last forever. And while your inclination might be to withdraw, isolate, and shut down, it's often the opposite of what supports healing. One of the things that helps us the most is reconnecting to other people you love. And the reverse is also true, he said. If someone you care about is struggling, don't give up on them. You hold the power to comfort loved ones that are in deep physical or emotional distress. I'm Dr. Sanjay Gupta, helping you live a better life.
15: Here's your forecast from News Channel 3. Windy with highs in the mid-70s and increasing rain chances throughout the day. Showers this morning, a slight risk of severe weather with heavy rain tonight. I'm News Channel 3 weather expert Todd Demers.
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It is National Teacher Appreciation Day, and knowing what they go through now, boy, y'all don't get nearly what you deserve. Let me tell you, but I had some great teachers, Mrs. Featherston, Ms. Thompson, Mrs. Toombs, Ms. Schwamm, Ms. Johnson, Mrs. Drake. I had some great teachers, y'all.

Had a big show over the weekend at Neyland Stadium. Had Peyton Manning come out there, brought him a jersey, and they shotgunned a beer. And a couple other Tennessee folks, too. Must have been a great show. She was

0: Graham Barham, and that's called Break Up Down in the mix on Kix. And also in the mix, a chance to go to Fenway Park in Boston to see Tim McGraw. Got a big show there with Lady A and the Chicks, and we'll fly you up there, put you up at a hotel, give you tickets to the show, and then make you a VIP. Text the national keyword Southern. 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Like I said, we'll get you up there, give you tickets, and you become a VIP where you go backstage, you go to the lounge, and you meet Tim McGraw. Mm-hmm. So take a second. Text the keyword Southern to 95819.
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19: Getting your heart broken can be really rough. It'll happen to most of us at some point in our lives. It's not just an emotional experience, it's a physical one too. Often described as getting the wind knocked out of you, a knot in your stomach, trouble sleeping. I recently spoke about this with Dr. Yoram Yovel, a psychiatrist and neuroscientist. He was on my podcast, Chasing Life. Now, he told me heartbreak doesn't have to last forever. And while your inclination might be to withdraw, isolate, and shut down, it's often the opposite of what supports healing. One of the things that helps us the most is reconnecting to other people you love. And the reverse is also true, he said. If someone you care about is struggling, don't give up on them. You hold the power to comfort loved ones that are in deep physical or emotional distress. I'm Dr. Sanjay Gupta, helping you live a better life.
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2: Here's your forecast from News Channel 3. Windy with highs in the mid-70s and increasing rain chances throughout the day. Showers this morning, a slight risk of severe weather with heavy rain tonight. I'm News Channel 3 weather expert Todd Demers.
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1: 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And it's something that I never take for granted. And throughout my whole process of Nashville, from then to present day, I've just always had fun doing music, and I try to really make sure it's still a

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13: A Better Life with Dr. Sanjay Gupta.
14: In recent years, scientists have really dialed up the urgency to understand PFAS, sometimes referred to as forever chemicals because of how long they take to break down. The latest study found these chemicals may be aging men in their 50s and 60s a bit faster than men who are younger or older, or women of any age. Experts we talked to said the accumulation of PFAS may lower testosterone levels in men, impair sperm quality, and increase risks of testicular and kidney cancer. Women, it seems, just seem to be able to clear PFAS faster. Now, whether you're a man or a woman, trying to limit your exposure is a great idea. Three ways to do that. Filter your drinking water. Don't use non-stick cookware like Teflon, and avoid fast food packaging, which are sometimes coated with these chemicals. I'm Dr. Sanjay Gupta, helping you live a better life.
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6: Here's your forecast from News Channel 3. Windy with highs in the mid-70s and increasing rain chances throughout the day. Showers this morning, a slight risk of severe weather with heavy rain tonight. I'm News Channel 3 weather expert Todd Demers.
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Wyatt Flores with Running on E, Kicks 106. 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

0: Today's Best Country Kicks 106 with John Morgan. 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
5: You know, I watched a video the other day about kids getting landlines at home. We haven't had a landline in my house in I can't even tell you how long. But seeing these parents about my age being teleported back to their own childhoods, a simpler time before screens, was really powerful. And as for the kids, they sat and had conversations with their grandparents without multitasking or being distracted by a screen. I thought this was a great way to have kids stay in touch with family members and friends without getting sucked into the smartphone era too young. Of course, you need other people close by to hop on board as well if this is something that's going to work. Perhaps most important, I realized, these relics can be a great conversation starter with your children. You can talk about what it really means to be connected in this day and age. Things have changed a lot. I'm Dr. Sanjay Gupta, helping you live a better life.
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2: Here's your forecast from News Channel 3. Windy with highs in the mid-70s and increasing rain chances throughout the day. Showers this morning, a slight risk of severe weather with heavy rain tonight. I'm News Channel 3 weather expert Todd Demers.
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Next keyword coming up just after 2:00.

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0: man, I'm playing all them drinking songs today, aren't I? 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Zach John King with Get to Drinking on Kix 106. 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
20: Getting your heart broken can be really rough. It'll happen to most of us at some point in our lives. It's not just an emotional experience, it's a physical one too. Often described as getting the wind knocked out of you, a knot in your stomach, trouble sleeping. I recently spoke about this with Dr. Yoram Yovel, a psychiatrist and neuroscientist. He was on my podcast, Chasing Life. Now he told me heartbreak doesn't have to last forever. And while your inclination might be to withdraw, isolate, and shut down, it's often the opposite of what supports healing. One of the things that helps us the most is reconnecting to other people you love. And the reverse is also true, he said. If someone you care about is struggling, don't give up on them. You hold the power to comfort loved ones that are in deep physical or emotional distress. I'm Dr. Sanjay Gupta, helping you live a better life.
21: 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Windy with highs in the mid-70s and increasing rain chances throughout the day. Showers this morning, a slight risk of severe weather with heavy rain tonight. I'm News Channel 3 weather expert Todd Demers.
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I have to admit, I did not watch American Idol last night. I mean, I remember reading that Kelly Pickler was coming back, but I forgot. So I watched the video. She looked wonderful. She sounded wonderful. You could not meet a nicer person.

My goodness, Raleigh Greene with Worst Way. And there's a woman in Dallas who believes she's going to marry Raleigh Greene. She said she met him on Facebook and they text 20 to 30 times a day and she's planning their wedding. Scam,

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2: Here's your forecast from News Channel 3. Windy with highs in the mid-70s and increasing rain chances throughout the day. Showers this morning, a slight risk of severe weather with heavy rain tonight. I'm News Channel 3 weather expert Todd Demers.
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Muscadine Bloodline's going to join Red Clay Strays in Jonesboro, November the 8th. Tickets are on sale right now, but you have a chance to win a pair of tickets this afternoon with Argo and Beth. 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
27: Here's your forecast from News Channel 3. Windy with highs in the mid-70s and increasing rain chances throughout the day. Showers this morning, a slight risk of severe weather with heavy rain tonight. I'm News Channel 3 weather expert Todd Demers.
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Potts Farm was a place to go. Load a truck up, hit the dirt road. Jumped the barbed wire, spread the word. Light the bonfire and call the girls. King in the can and the Marlboro man. Jack and Jim were a few good men. Where you learn how to kiss and cuss and fight too. Better watch out for the boys in blue. And all this small town, he said, she said. Ain't it funny how rumors spread? Like I know something y'all don't know. Man, that talk is getting old. You better mind your business, man. Watch your mouth. Before I have to knock that loud mouth out. I'm tired of talking, man. Y'all ain't listening to Modo.

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0: There's Miss Ella Langley with Be Her. 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I mean, who wouldn't want to do that? 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I'd say watching you, but you know, W-A-T-C-H, W-A-T-C-H. 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And what will you get? 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And you'll go backstage, you'll go to the lounge, and you'll meet Tim McGraw. 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
2: You know, I watched a video the other day about kids getting landlines at home. We haven't had a landline in my house in I can't even tell you how long, but seeing these parents about my age being teleported back to their own childhoods, a simpler time before screens, was really powerful. And as for the kids, they sat and had conversations with their grandparents without multitasking or being distracted by a screen. I thought this was a great way to have kids stay in touch with family members and friends without getting sucked into the smartphone era too young. Of course, you need other people close by to hop on board as well if this is something that's going to work. Perhaps most important, I realized, these relics can be a great conversation starter with your children. You can talk about what it really means to be connected in this day and age. Things have changed a lot. I'm Dr. Sanjay Gupta, helping you live a better life.
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15: Here's your forecast from News Channel 3. Windy with highs in the mid-70s and increasing rain chances throughout the day. Showers this morning, a slight risk of severe weather with heavy rain tonight. I'm News Channel 3 weather expert Todd Demers.
16: From the

had fun today. I hope you have too. More fun is on the way because Argo and Beth are coming up next. They've got tickets for the Red Clay Strays, a Muscadine Bloodline in Jonesboro, and a Mother's Day giveaway too. Because you know what? That's coming up Sunday. Argo and Beth are

0: Kix 106, Argo and Beth hanging out on this dreary Tuesday.
1: I know, it's so gloomy.
0: It is kind of gloomy. I just got a cup of coffee, afternoon cup of coffee going because it's kind of gray outside.
1: I've got an Alani
0: but
1: orange.
0: It is Cinco
1: de Mayo.
0: So there's all kind of folks who are having fun today. I noticed right down the road here, the Tacos and Ganas place was packed.
1: Of course it was.
0: Everybody's going to be having, all kind of margaritas this afternoon. And in fact, you have a
1: nachos,
0: a breakout.
1: Tacos, margaritas.
0: You have a breakout session that that we'll talk about here in just a few minutes with all of the Cinco de Mayo going on, right?
1: What's going on for Cinco de Mayo all around town.
0: We've also got a great package for Mother's Day this afternoon. We're going to give away. It includes movie passes, mimosas, and dent stools. Mom would love that. And we've got tickets for the Red Clay Strays later this afternoon as well.
1: It's going to be a fun afternoon.
0: Yeah, we're going to make
1: the
0: sun.
1: Even if it is gloomy.
0: I was going to say, we'll make the sun come out on the radio here at least on Kix 106.

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0: That was Luke Bryan, Country and She Knows It. It's your Music Plus.
1: Beth is Country and She Knows It. Don't you know it, Beth?
2: Yeah.
1: I
2: do know it.
1: Kicks 106.
2: Here does too.
1: Yeah, does too. Usually, y'all should see when that song comes on, you should see Beth line dancing.
2: Stop.
1: The studio is not that big, but you're going from one side to the other and then back down here. I mean, I love it.
2: Oh, hey, I wish I could.
1: I need to get some video of that.
2: Okay.
1: Yeah.
2: All right.
1: You don't have on boots today. It's Kicks 106. We're getting ready to, where are we going to start today?
2: I mean, we have so much to talk about. We have so much to give away, too.
1: Yeah, I love giving stuff away.
2: I know, it's my favorite.
1: And lately, we've had a lot of new winners. So, like, later on in the 4 o'clock hour, we give away the Red Clay Strays tickets. And are we going to play the See in Red game again?
2: Yeah, we're all the clues. They're fun, easy little clues.
1: They're easy. So, it's like a contest, but it's easy. I mean, you're going to win.
2: You're going to win.
1: If you have half a brain. And you do. Anyway, we love it. All these people who have never won before on the radio, so that could be you.
2: And I want you to win, so even if the question is hard, I will give you hints.
1: Yes, you will.
2: Because
1: that's the kind of person. There's your country and you know it, Beth.
3: Hey, want a cookie? Oh, I know you just ate, so you're craving something a little sweet. Besides, one cookie isn't going to kill you. How about half? Just a bite? Bite it. Bite it. Bite it.
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6: 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It'll happen to most of us at some point in our lives. It's not just an emotional experience, it's a physical one too. Often described as getting the wind knocked out of you, a knot in your stomach, trouble sleeping. I recently spoke about this with Dr. Yoram Yovel, a psychiatrist and neuroscientist. He was on my podcast, Chasing Life. Now, he told me heartbreak doesn't have to last forever. And while your inclination might be to withdraw, isolate, and shut down, it's often the opposite of what supports healing. One of the things that helps us the most is reconnecting to other people you love. And the reverse is also true, he said. If someone you care about is struggling, don't give up on them. You hold the power to comfort loved ones that are in deep physical or emotional distress. I'm Dr. Sanjay Gupta, helping you live a better life.
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22: Here's your forecast from News Channel 3. Windy with highs in the mid-70s and increasing rain chances throughout the day. Showers this morning, a slight risk of severe weather with heavy rain tonight. I'm News Channel 3 weather expert Todd Demers.

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1: I love Kelly Clarkson.
0: Yeah, she's great.
1: She's had some great guests on lately, too. She had Flatland Cavalry on last week. It's just a good show.
0: He is a
1: Seems real normal.
0: Guitar shredding machine. So
1: yeah, man.
0: Yeah,
1: he
0: I'm
1: is.
0: Sure that you'll see that tomorrow when he's on there with her. Also, you know, the whole thing they canceled the Post Malone Jelly Roll show in Oxford, right?
1: That's the Post Malone part, because Jelly Roll's still gonna he's coming to South Haven.
0: But he's
1: now.
0: Coming to South Haven now. Yeah.
1: Yeah.
0: So tickets go on sale Thursday morning, but. If you want to participate in the pre-sale, I'm going to give you that info now. If you want to buy tickets tomorrow from noon to 10, you'll use the keyword favor when you go in to buy the tickets there for
1: like,
0: Jelly Roll.
1: I only talk to God when I need a favor.
0: Exactly.
1: Gotcha.
0: So that's tomorrow if you want to do the pre-sale. Tomorrow only from noon to 10. Again, they go on sale to everybody on Thursday morning at 10 a.m. But if you want to buy them first and get the good seats, use the pre-sale code FAVOR, F-A-V-O-R, tomorrow from noon to 10, all right?
1: Or 10 to noon.
0: I mean, yeah. No, noon to 10.
1: Oh, it's 10 hours?
0: Correct.
1: It's not 2 hours.
0: Yeah,
1: okay,
0: correct.
1: Okay, well, okay.
0: Right,
1: I'm glad I asked.
0: Noon
1: to 10, you have
0: glad
1: 10
0: you
1: whole
0: asked
1: hours.
0: Too, Beth.
1: I just thought you had it wrong, Margaret.
0: Beth knows it all. Beth, you're right, Beth.
1: I don't know it all.
0: No, it's
1: obviously.
0: Noon to 10. Favor, tomorrow.

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0: is the Cinco de Mayo edition. What are we buzzing about today, Beth?
1: That's right, the Cinco de Mayo edition. We're also going to be buzzing about Dolly. She shared some health updates yesterday, so we're going to be talking about that. Also, Harry Potter fans, listen up.
0: All right.
1: Yellowstone. If you love Yellowstone, we're going to talk about the spinoff, too.
0: All right.
1: That's two songs away here on Kix 106.

0: stories everybody's talking about. A mix of what's making headlines, what's happening here at home, and what's lighting up the entertainment world.
1: And here's the buzz for Tuesday, May 5th, Cinco de Mayo.
2: Yeah!
1: On a Taco Tuesday.
2: Even better.
1: Which won't happen again until 2037, by the way.
2: Golly, so we got to do something about it.
1: Yeah, it's like a big Cinco de Mayo. And I've got a list together of all the things that are going on around town on the socials at Argo and Beth. In fact, I'm about to post it after Beth's buzz because I kept adding to it because there's so much stuff happening.
2: Don't have too much fun. The Mississippi Department of Transportation wants to remind you that cops will be jalapeno business if you drive drunk.
1: That's very true.
2: Yeah, see? Yeah. There's
1: definitely
2: the jalapeno.
1: I saw that.
2: That's what they post. It's posted down. If you're going down 55, you'll see it too. Cops will be jalapeno business if you drive drunk. So just, don't
1: Uber.
2: Drive drunk. Yeah. Uber.
1: Or just call somebody to come pick you up.
2: Yeah.
1: First up, we've got a health update from the queen herself, Dolly Parton. Dolly shared yesterday that she's doing okay and improving each day, but she's not quite ready to get back on stage yet because of that.
2: She's still healing. She's had to make a
1: tough decision to cancel her upcoming Las Vegas shows while she focuses on getting better. Doctors say everything she's dealing with is treatable. She also shared she's been dealing with kidney stones. Me too, Dolly. Same. And said her immune and digestive systems have been all out of whack too in the past few years. But the good news is she is feeling better and getting all the treatment that she needs, and she's doing good.
2: Good.
1: And emotional moment on TV last night as Kelly Pickler returned to American Idol. You know, that's the show that she, you know, that made her a star.
2: Yeah.
1: And so she came back to celebrate the 20th anniversary of the season that she was on. She was joined by fellow season 5 favorites like Chris Daughtry, Catherine McPhee, Bucky Covington, Mandisa, and the winner of that season, Taylor Hicks. Kelly, who finished 6th, went on to become one of the biggest breakout stars from American Idol. She won Dancing with the Stars. She hosted a TV show. She starred in Hallmark's Christmas at Graceland.
2: I was in a movie with her.
1: The movie that our very own Argo makes a cameo appearance in.
2: That was fun.
1: Her return comes after a really tough few years. Her husband, Kyle Jacobs, passed away in 2023, and she's mostly stayed out of the spotlight since then. Yellowstone fans are getting ready for the Beth and Rip spinoff. It's called Dutton Ranch. It hits Paramount Plus May 14th. It's set in Texas with new characters played by Annette Bening and Ed Harris. Harry Potter is celebrating 25 years, and some big brands are getting in on the celebration. In fact, at Cinnabon, they've got a new Cinnabon with butterbeer icing.
2: Hmm.
1: You know, like the butterbeer that you get at the Wizarding World of Harry Potter?
2: Yeah.
1: I bet it's good on a cinnamon roll.
2: I bet it is, too.
1: It kind of tastes like butterscotch.
2: Yeah.
1: You know, just sort of a mix of cream soda and
2: Where's the Cinnabon around here? There's not.
1: There used to be one in the airport. Is there not one anymore in the airport?
2: No, I'm sure there is there, and like a couple truck stops have them.
1: Yeah, you brought a Cinnabon from a truck stop not long ago.
2: Because you don't see
1: it
2: anywhere.
1: And they were really
2: good.
1: Oh,
2: the kids knocked the bottom out of that deal.
1: Yeah, they did. They were where'd you get this?
2: Yeah.
1: I want some more of those. Anyway, I'm Beth, and that's the buzz.
2: Thank you, Beth.
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5: A better life with Dr. Sanjay Gupta.
13: So-called super agers, they are an enviable segment of the population. People who are older than 80, whose brains function like someone a fraction of their age. It's true, a lot of these people have genetics on their side, but more and more research is bearing out the idea that people who practice good brain health also slow their cognitive decline. Dr. Richard Isaacson, a pioneer in the Alzheimer's space, told us that, quote, his studies have found lifestyle changes including diet, exercise, reducing stress and optimizing sleep, along with managing vascular risk factors with certain medications, can actually help grow brain areas and also reduce telltale signs of Alzheimer's, such as tau tangles and amyloid plaques. What else helps? Staying social, surrounding yourself with family and friends, and maybe even volunteering for a real sense of purpose. I'm Dr. Sanjay Gupta, helping you live a better life.
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21: Here's your forecast from News Channel 3. Windy with highs in the mid-70s and increasing rain chances throughout the day. Showers this morning, a slight risk of severe weather with heavy rain tonight. I'm News Channel 3 weather expert Todd Demers.
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0: It's 106. Argo and Beth. At Argo and Beth on the socials, did you post the Cinco de Mayo? Like, Beth put the list of everything going on Cinco de Mayo.
1: Yeah.
0: So get a friend, get an Uber, and just go to all those places.
1: Tag your margarita crew.
0: It's crazy. I didn't even think about it. Like, it's Taco Tuesday and Cinco de Mayo, and it won't be this way again until you said 2037.
1: Yeah.
0: So this is a celebrate. Get out and celebrate. Right?
1: Or, I mean, even if you just make tacos or nachos or something at home
0: which we do a lot on Tuesdays.
1: We make a lot of nachos because if you have leftover anything, that just goes on nachos.
0: I've always called it just a train wreck.
1: Put cheese on there.
0: Yeah. So, Beth, more sad news in the world of flying. If you fly a lot, Delta has cut food service on over 450 flights.
1: Man, I can't tell you the last time I ate food on an airplane. Not since I was a kid.
0: No beverage service either.
1: Wait.
0: I knew that would
1: change
0: you.
1: That changes
0: it all for you.
1: Because I'm a little on edge on a plane.
0: No, we're talking short flights, though. I understand, like, when you get on the plane and you order an adult beverage, which is great because you're not driving.
1: They're getting rid of that, too?
0: Well, it just says for the short flights, no food or beverage. So for 450 flights, it's all because of gas prices going up. So maybe they'll bring it back and they'll offer you. It's like normally pretzels or something.
1: I know peanuts.
0: It's been years since I've had those. I think those were too expensive.
1: But if you cut that happy hour out of the flight, that's a deal breaker
0: for
1: a lot of people.
0: For you, it is.
1: For me, it is.
0: Because you're not a fan of flying
1: nervous.
0: Unless you, yeah.
1: I
0: yeah.
1: only don't like the takeoff and the landing.
0: Okay.
1: When I'm in the air, I'm cool.
0: You're good.
1: I'm fine.
0: You're good. Okay.
1: I just don't like to barrel down on the ground like that. You know,
0: it's all good. Yeah. Well, just Delta. Well, now you won't have to worry about spilling a drink on Delta because they are not serving them on the short flights. Anyway.
1: I was drinking them drinks. Okay.
0: I was going to tell you also, Beth, I've got a warning for anybody using a dating app. There's a student at the University of Tennessee. She is suing a dating app because they pulled
1: some privacy issues.
0: Yeah, some privacy things. I'll tell you about it here in a couple of songs,
1: that's scary.
0: But you definitely want to be aware.

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0: Kix 106. Argo and Beth and Morgan Wallen and Ellen, as Beth calls them, Melon.
1: What? What are you talking about?
0: Nothing, Beth. So I wanted to tell you about this dating app. There's a student at the University of Tennessee suing the dating app company. It's called the Meet app. And that's
1: Meet,
0: M-E-T-E.
1: Oh, like M-E. Two E's.
0: Yeah, two yeah. E's or the T and an E. Anyway, she signed up for it, I guess, and it was using content from her phone. She had a video, a TikTok video on there that it used, and it promoted, and it said, like, you know, this girl's ready to, you know, ready to hot to trot, all right? But this is the scary thing. It used geo-targeting, and it let that video out to, like, all these guys who were in her vicinity.
1: Proximity.
0: Yes.
1: Like, the close. That's crazy.
0: And, of course, she didn't know she was given permission to grab the videos from her social media.
1: A lot of times when stuff pops up like that, you're like, agree. You don't read it,
0: you know. Yeah, well,
1: I'm sure
0: you should.
1: Somewhere in there it maybe said that.
0: Yeah, it was a video from her TikTok, and then it had, like, you know, they put some other kind of text on there, different, not that she said. And anyway, so she is suing them now because
1: she should. That's scary.
0: That is scary. It's something you got to be aware of if you're using the dating app. Read to fine print, because who knows? You want it to be sending out the right thing. You don't want to send out the wrong message.
1: No.
0: There's apps for that, too.
1: How did she figure that out? I guess she saw it or somebody told her.
0: You know, I would imagine a bunch of dudes were like,
1: hey. Came up to her, like, to talk to her.
0: They were close to her.
1: That's so scary.
0: That's freaky.
1: Yeah.
0: Yeah. I don't, you know, on my phone, I've always been this way. I don't do location. I'll select only when
1: I don't even know your location.
0: No, we share that. We share
1: do,
0: that through
1: but
0: the.
1: I still can't see it.
0: Well, anyway. No, but I'll always choose the option, you know, allow while using the app. Because if you're ordering food or you have an Uber or something like that, they need to know your location.
1: Yeah.
0: But that's the only one, for the most part. I cut all that stuff off and notifications as well.
1: Yeah, you're real skeptical of anything like that. Which is good.
0: It's a good way to be, Beth.
1: It's a good way to be.
0: It's a good way to be. And I hope this girl wins her lawsuit. I'm sure. I bet she will, because that's really kind of scary. All right, we got tickets to the Red Clay Strays in less than half an hour.
2: 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One note here that might slow you down. This is ongoing paving. It's only had one lane open throughout the day and scheduled to wrap up within the hour. It's slowing things down State Line Road, both directions between Highway 51 and 55 there in South Haven, I-55, that is. I'm Hollywood Hendricks with your total traffic.
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19: Here's your forecast from News Channel 3. Windy with highs in the mid-70s and increasing rain chances throughout the day. Showers this morning, a slight risk of severe weather with heavy rain tonight. I'm News Channel 3 weather expert Todd Demers.

0: Back in the mix on Kix 106, Argo and Beth, and Jelly Roll going to be in South Haven.
1: Yeah, at the Bank Plus Amphitheater.
0: On June 5th?
1: Yeah, June 5th.
0: And tickets go on sale officially Thursday at 10 a.m., but we have the pre-sale code right here if you want to buy them tomorrow.
1: Yeah, the pre-sale code is FAVOR.
0: FAVOR, yes. And you can purchase tomorrow between noon and 10 p.m. That will be the pre-sale window there. 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And then the tickets go on sale to everybody else on Thursday morning at 10 a.m.
1: So tomorrow you could get some really good tickets.
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19: A better life with Dr. Sanjay Gupta.
20: In recent years, scientists have really dialed up the urgency to understand PFAS, sometimes referred to as forever chemicals because of how long they take to break down. The latest study found these chemicals may be aging men in their 50s and 60s a bit faster than men who are younger or older or women of any age. Experts we talked to said the accumulation of PFAS may lower testosterone levels in men, impair sperm quality, and increase risks of testicular and kidney cancer. Women, it seems, just seem to be able to clear PFAS faster. Now, whether you're a man or a woman, trying to limit your exposure is a great idea. Three ways to do that. Filter your drinking water. Don't use non-stick cookware like Teflon, and avoid fast food packaging, which are sometimes coated with these chemicals. I'm Dr. Sanjay Gupta, helping you live a better life.
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0: We are Argo and Beth. Thank you for riding home with us. We have your chance now to win a pair of tickets to see the Red Clay Strays.
1: Yes, and today we're going to do a game where it's called Seeing Red, where all the answers to our fun little clues will be about something that is red. And if you heard it yesterday, it's pretty easy.
0: It's an easy game. And lately, people have been winning who have never won before on the radio.
1: So I love that.
0: Yeah. Just give us a call. Our number's 901-541-2106. Again, that's 901-541-2106. Caller number 9, you'll get to play. And on the line, a pair of tickets to see the Red Clay Strays in November.
1: In Jonesboro.
0: In Jones Boogie. All right. So caller number 9, you get to play Seeing Red for Red Clay Stray tickets here on Kix 106. Good luck. What's our number again, Beth?

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0: 6, Argo and Beth, and your chance now to win tickets to see the Red Clay Strays in Jonesboro on November 8th.
1: And we got tickets all week. I like to say Red Clay Strays for days.
0: For days, Beth, yes. Yes, and concert tickets for days. We are blowing them out this week.
1: Yeah, we are. That's so much fun. I love to do that. All right, so we have a pair of tickets. They're going to be in Jonesboro at the First National Bank Arena. Muscadine Bloodline's going to be with Red Clay Strays for this show and Brent Cobb. So we're just looking for caller 9 to play our little game called Seeing Red, 901-541-2106. Hey, Kix 106, who's this?
2: Jira.
0: All right, Jira, you were caller number 9.
1: Woo!
2: Oh, wow.
1: We got a little game for you, though, but it's fun.
0: And it's easy.
2: Okay, I hope so.
0: Yes, you just have to answer 3 out of 5 correctly to win the tickets to see the Red Clay Strays. Are you ready, Jira?
2: I'm ready.
1: And just a reminder, all of these clues will be about something that is red. Okay.
2: Okay.
1: This red bird is the mascot of the St. Louis baseball team. Also, when you see one, it means someone in heaven is watching over you.
2: Cardinal.
1: Yes.
0: Yes.
1: Got it. That's one.
0: All right. One down. Two
1: this
0: to go.
1: This red gemstone is the birthstone of July babies.
2: A ruby.
1: Yes.
0: Red ruby.
1: Let's give you one more. This red planet is named after the Roman god of war.
3: Mm. Mars.
2: Mars.
1: Mars. Mars. Yes.
0: You got it. Yes. Yes. Got a pair of tickets for you to see the Red Clay Strays this November in Jonesboro.
2: Yes. Thank you.
4: We are wrecking stall free on the interstates for the moment. One note here that might slow you down. This is ongoing paving. It's only had one lane open throughout the day and scheduled to wrap up within the hour. Slowing things down, State Line Road, both directions between Highway 51 and 55 there in South Haven, I-55, that is. I'm Hollywood Hendricks with your total traffic.
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4: Here's your forecast from News Channel 3. Windy with highs in the mid-70s and increasing rain chances throughout the day. Showers this morning, a slight risk of severe weather with heavy rain tonight. I'm News Channel 3 weather expert Todd Demers.
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0: Kix 106, thank you for riding home with Argo and Beth. We have something for Mom.
1: We do, and this is great. It's the Treat Trio
0: Trio, the Mother's Day Treat Trio. What is in the Treat Trio?
1: Malco movie passes.
0: Okay.
1: Brunch at Eggs Up Grill.
0: All right.
1: And candy from Dinstall's.
0: Ooh!
1: So good.
0: We're going to give it away here in just a few minutes in the 5 o'clock hour here on Kix.

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1: Oh, I don't want to imagine that.
0: This happened in Searcy, Arkansas. I'm going to tell you how it happened in just a few minutes. And we have our Mother's Day treat trio to give away.
1: Yeah, we do.
0: We'll
1: Lots
0: do that.
1: Of good stuff in that to win for Mom. 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

0: Kix 106, Argo and Beth, and a family in Searcy, Arkansas, Beth, discovered someone was living in their basement.
1: Like E.T. was in the closet?
0: Yeah, well, they hid E.T. in the closet. But this this family had noticed. Yeah, I was going to say, the family noticed that there was some food missing, and they noticed some furniture kind of rearranged. This
1: is
0: crazy, but it really happened in Searcy, Arkansas. And so they started looking around. They went into the basement, moved some boxes out of the way, and they saw a dude's leg who had jeans on. And they saw it move.
1: No, they totally flipped out.
0: So the man of the house had, what does any man do? He didn't have his 12-gauge, so he grabbed a baseball bat, and he was like, all right, buddy, and he started banging on the floor, you know, come out now, you know, and this guy came out, and he had been living down in the basement
1: for only a couple of days.
0: He came in through a vent and found his way into the basement and just stayed down there, and I guess waited for them to leave. Then when they would leave, he would go out into the house, get some food, sit around.
1: Oh, my God.
0: And then

0: go back down. Now,
1: no.
0: I know, it's totally freaky. The family said, though, that the gentleman, it was a homeless man. They weren't pressing charges. And it was a situation where, I mean, I don't know if there were some mental issues involved or not, but it wasn't a criminal act. I mean, it's a criminal act if you break in somebody's house, you're staying in their basement. But
1: you feel bad for somebody who doesn't have a home, but
0: that's,
1: still.
0: That's what the family said.
1: Live without somebody knowing it.
0: Oh, yeah. Searcy, Arkansas. Somebody living in the basement. That is scary. Scary. No. Don't you just see in the leg? I'd be like, oh, no.
1: No.
0: But I wouldn't have had a baseball bat. I'd have had some lead. You know what I'm saying? I wouldn't shoot first. I just, time to come on out, you know? So I think that's how I would handle it. All right. Mother's Day is Sunday, Beth.
1: It is. It's Sunday. So you need to get some special goodies for your mom.
0: And we've got a wonderful Mother's Day package for you right now that we've deemed the Treat Trio.
1: It's the Treat Trio. It has candy from Dinstal's Fine Candies, which you could get like chocolate-covered strawberries, or they have the chocolate-covered grapes and chocolate-covered pineapple, too. Also, a pair of Malco movie passes and Eggs Up Grill brunch.
0: So we got movies, mimosas, and chocolates from Dinstal's.
1: You can't beat that. That's perfect.
0: You can't beat it. Caller number 9, you win for your mom, or you are a mom. Our number's 901.
1: Yeah, you can win it for yourself.
0: 541-2106. That's 901-541-2106. Caller number 9, you win the Mother's Day Treat Trio.
2: Have a stalled vehicle. It's had the left lane blocked, 40 westbound at Chelsea Avenue. And that's really about it. Just some minor wrecks. Fender benders there on the secondary roadways. I'm Hollywood Hendricks with your Total Traffic.
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1: That's right. It's Dinstall's candy. 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
0: And we are looking for caller number 9 right now at 901-541-2106.
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2: Tyler.
0: Caller number 9.
1: Woohoo! Yay!
2: Yay! Yeah.
0: Now, Taylor, is this
2: so
0: for
2: excited.
0: Is this for you? Are you a mom, or is this for your mom?
2: Well, I am a mom.
1: So it can be for, I think it should be for you.
0: I think it should be, too. So we've got.
2: I think so, too, because I try to win stuff on this radio station, like, every day of my life.
1: Well, you deserve it.
0: Yes, you do. So we got Malco movie passes for you, mimosas and breakfast from Eggs Up Grill, and a gift certificate for Dinstall's.
2: Awesome.
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2: Thank you.
0: Hang on real quick, okay?
2: Okay.
0: What? Okay, cool. I love it. You can hear the kids in the background. So we've got the Treat Trio for Mom all week, the rest of the week here on Kix 106. Beth, we have a chance for you to win a trip to see Tim McGraw coming up just after 6 o'clock.
1: Yep, we'll have a keyword for that.
0: And the Memphis Grizzlies are stopping by, too.
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5: So-called superagers, they are an enviable segment of the population. People who are older than 80, whose brains function like someone a fraction of their age. It's true, a lot of these people have genetics on their side, but more and more research is bearing out the idea that people who practice good brain health also slow their cognitive decline. Dr. Richard Isaacson, a pioneer in the Alzheimer's space, told us that, quote, his studies have found lifestyle changes including diet, exercise, reducing stress and optimizing sleep, along with managing vascular risk factors with certain medications, can actually help grow brain areas and also reduce telltale signs of Alzheimer's, such as tau tangles and amyloid plaques. What else helps? Staying social, surrounding yourself with family and friends, and maybe even volunteering for a real sense of purpose. I'm Dr. Sanjay Gupta, helping you live a better life.
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0: Kicks 106, Argo and Beth. And I've got the new Gavin Adcock ready to roll here in just a minute. And
1: it's a fun one for summer.
0: It is a fun summer jam. And then you got news about McDonald's taking something we all love away.
1: Taking something away that I think we're going to miss.
0: Oh, boy. All right, we'll listen
1: I'll tell you about
0: to
1: it.
0: Gavin

0: Gavin Adcock and Wannabe on Kix 106, a little summer jam. Beth says she's looking forward to being on the pontoon, cranking that one.
1: I'm looking forward to the lake. I love cranking and cracking days.
0: Yeah, lake days. Looking forward to that. Beth, tell me about McDonald's doing away with something that I think everybody really enjoys.
1: They're doing away with the self-serve fountain drinks.
0: Why?
1: Where you can like go back and top off your drink.
0: Yeah, exactly.
1: Get some of that good McDonald's Coke because their Coke and Diet Coke is the best.
0: They got some sort of special recipe going with Coke on that deal. It does taste different from McDonald's.
1: It is so good. And so no more like refills that you can go get yourself.
0: No more free refills?
1: Well, you could probably go ask them at the counter.
0: But they're going to take away all the self-serve
1: drink,
0: stuff.
1: Self-serve fountain drink station away. And it says it's to provide a consistent experience for customers and workers across the chain.
0: That's interesting. somehow, some way, it must be saving them money.
1: Probably. Because some people are probably just loading up, refill.
0: You know, I bet some people, you see this sometimes too. I bet some people just keep their McDonald's cup and just pop in from time
1: just
0: to time.
1: Show up.
0: Fill it up.
1: I'm just going to refill. Then,
0: yeah, so they're going to be coming to an end.
2: I've had this cup for 2 months.
0: It may be a while though. You said they're trying to phase them out by 2030?
1: 2032.
0: Oh, okay.
1: So it'll be a little hot minute.
0: Until then, it's free refills.
3: Yeah. It's been a pretty good commute so far, and right now we're still free of any wrecks or stalls on the interstates, and we actually have light volume right now as folks go along and head to their destinations. I'm Hollywood Hendricks with your Total Traffic.
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7: You know, I watched a video the other day about kids getting landlines at home. We haven't had a landline in my house in I can't even tell you how long, but seeing these parents about my age being teleported back to their own childhoods, a simpler time before screens, was really powerful. And as for the kids, they sat and had conversations with their grandparents without multitasking or being distracted by a screen. I thought this was a great way to have kids stay in touch with family members and friends without getting sucked into the smartphone era too young. Of course, you need other people close by to hop on board as well if this is something that's going to work. Perhaps most important, I realized, these relics can be a great conversation starter with your children. You can talk about what it really means to be connected in this day and age. Things have changed a lot. I'm Dr. Sanjay Gupta, helping you live a better life.
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16: We've got scattered storms coming up late tonight. They'll be settling down along the I-40 corridor, generally midnight to 2 a.m. Some of them may produce hail and wind, and a brief tornado is not completely out of the question. Additional showers and storms tomorrow, but they're unlikely to be severe. From WRG News Channel 3, I'm Chief Meteorologist Tyler Eliason.
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0: Thanks, Argo and Beth, and your chance now to win a trip of a lifetime to see Tim McGraw in Boston at Fenway Park.
1: And just like you've been saying all week, not only do you get the tickets, the airfare, the hotel, an autographed, you know, tour poster from Tim McGraw, you get to meet him, but also they're going to take you around and show you all that goes into setting up for that show at
0: Fenway Park. Which is amazing. Anytime I'm backstage at any show, we work for the Morgan Wallen show, and I was just like, holy cow, all the stuff that goes in to making that happen. So, yeah, that's included with this package, VIP tickets, and, yeah, just the fact that you get to meet, get a picture with Tim McGraw.
1: Yeah.
0: Yeah. All right. So all you have to do to enter is text the national keyword WIND, WIND. 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And Beth's nervous. I'm going to use that in a sentence.
1: I am nervous because every time you say it, I think you're going to be like,
0: like what, Beth?
1: No, I'm not going to do it.
0: I said the national keyword is wind.
1: Uh-huh.
0: Text 95819 now to enter for a chance to win. The national keyword is wind, like Beth just broke wind.
1: That is not true. I knew he was going to do that to me.
0: Just using it in a sentence.
1: It's not true, though.

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1: 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Plus,
0: Luke Bryan on what he'd be doing if he wasn't a country superstar.
1: If I weren't a country superstar, I would probably be still working at my dad's peanut mill or potentially trying to do something into real estate, because my dad really didn't want me to spend my whole life breathing in peanut dust.

0: That was Luke Bryan. Country and she knows it. 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
2: We've got scattered storms coming up late tonight. They'll be settling down along the I-40 corridor, generally midnight to 2 a.m. Some of them may produce hail and wind, and a brief tornado is not completely out of the question. Additional showers and storms tomorrow, but they're unlikely to be severe. From WRG News Channel 3, I'm Chief Meteorologist Tyler Eliason.
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0: Kix 106, Argo and Beth. And have you ever wondered how you could get involved with the Memphis Grizzlies?
1: I have wondered because that would be such a good partnership.
0: Yeah, you know? Whether you want to vend there or whether you're selling them stuff. Or, I mean, it's a huge organization and they work with a lot of different businesses and community, in communities all around here. Well, we've got somebody in the studio who's going to tell us in a few minutes if you want to work with the Memphis Grizzlies, exactly how you can do that. So we will talk to her, our special guest, in just a minute on Kix 106.

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0: Kicks 106, Argo and Beth in the afternoon. Pleased to have the Grizzlies in the house. Abushri is here from the Grizzly Foundation. Did I get that right? Your name's beautiful. It's
1: Thank you. Very unique. Abushri Awufosa.
0: And we're glad to have you in today. Talk about what's happening.
1: Oh, we're so excited. This is our first time we're bringing Grizz Engage. 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How do you get into our ecosystem? 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And it gives them the opportunity to say, you know, I think I can do that. I want to be able to do that. I want to connect with them. And so this is where you come to learn how to do that, how to connect with those specific departments who are executing the activities. Come and connect with our partnership team, our sales team, our community teams.
0: I was going to say, it looked like everybody, whether you're partnering for a business outing or you're advertising or you want the Grizzlies to advertise. I mean, anything involving your Grizzlies.
1: Yes, this is the place to be. 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And so we're really excited about this event.
0: So give me the when and where.
1: 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So you have to pre-register. 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So you have to pre-register by May 14th.
0: Okay. 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
1: Go to grizzlies.com/engage.
0: Grizzlies.com/engage. And you see all these people throughout the year, and you see the Grizzlies all over the city, and you wonder how you can get involved.
2: Yeah, like, how do we do that?
0: This will answer all your questions, right?
1: It'll answer all your questions. You can see the breakout sessions there. As well, I guarantee you there's something for everyone. So if you don't have a relationship with the Grizzlies, or you only work with us in one area and you want to expand, right? One of the breakout sessions will be around vendors. So if you are a business and you offer a service and you want us to purchase from you or engage, there are things you need to know about how to start and do that. And these breakouts and workshop sessions provide that opportunity.
0: I love it. It covers it all, really. So it can truly involve the whole community. I think that's the goal behind
1: Yeah. And when we think about community, we think about community at large. So it's not just what we're doing from a philanthropic perspective and what we're doing with our community engagement team, but everybody builds to the ecosystem of the Grizzlies and being able to support the community. So when you engage with us, you're also engaging with the community.
0: I love the win-win-win scenarios, and that's what this sounds like.
1: Yes.
0: All right, again, go to grizzlies.com/engage. The event is happening on May 19th.
1: May 19th.
2: It's a Tuesday.
0: And it's a free event, but you do need to pre-register.
1: Pre-register by May 14th or up until capacity closes.
0: Awesome. Abushri, thank you for stopping by.
1: Thank you so much for having me.
0: Again, grizzlies.com/engage.
1: /engage.
0: Yeah. Going to work with the Grizzlies.

0: Hey, Mississippi. Jackson
1: hey,
0: Dean.
1: Are you talking to me?
0: I'm talking to you. It's your nickname. Isn't that a cool song? Hey, Mississippi. Jackson Dean. It's on his new album. And a shout out to all of our friends in Mississippi, North Mississippi and otherwise.
1: Yeah.
0: I
1: love when a song gives like a shout out to like a specific state or city.
0: And that was cool because that could be your nickname. You're from Mississippi. And he said that his girlfriend, he calls her Mississippi.
1: Oh, that's so cute.
0: When he was writing that song, he was like, even though she's not from Mississippi, I call her Mississippi. So he'll be like, hey, Mississippi.
1: Why does he call her that if she's not from there?
0: Because Mississippi's a cool state, Beth.
1: No, you don't have to tell me.
0: Have you seen all those magnolias in bloom?
1: Oh, my gosh. They're so pretty.
0: They're fantastic.
1: You know, we live in a 125-year-old farmhouse, and there's not one single magnolia tree
0: on it.
1: And you'd think there would be.
0: Well, that was a big hint the other day when you said that. We were passing some really nice magnolias.
1: Oh,
0: I said, look at those blooms.
1: Pretty.
0: And Beth said, we should have a magnolia tree.
1: We really should. So, it should be like an old one there somewhere, but there's not.
0: That we know of.
1: We had
0: I don't
1: a
0: think
1: rose
0: is,
1: bush that was really old at our house, that like a climbing rose, and it died.
0: Maybe
1: one of those winters, it was really cold.
0: Maybe me and the boys will get you a magnolia tree and some Ella Langley Be Her perfume for Mother's Day.
1: That would be the sweetest.
0: Okay,
1: I would love that.
0: All right, get ready. Mother's Day is Sunday.
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11: We've got scattered storms coming up late tonight. They'll be settling down along the I-40 corridor, generally midnight to 2 a.m. Some of them may produce hail and wind, and a brief tornado is not completely out of the question. Additional showers and storms tomorrow, but they're unlikely to be severe. 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